Radio Frankfurt, Germany. 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
1: 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This is how it

0: How the fuck you doing, Seattle? It's great to be back. Such a warm welcome. Don't you guys have anything better to do? Didn't figure all you'd make it in the snow, but I guess you did your best. I used to walk 6 miles barefoot in the snow to school. You know that?
1: Uphill!
0: Uphill. Good answer. This next song is about pain. It's called Love.

Thanks a lot. This is the first time we've been here, and they made us a fucking home-cooked meal like we haven't had in a month. So take my advice and get a band together and get a gig here, and they'll treat you right. So you guys right here are really quiet. Why don't you, maybe you could sit down Indian style or something for this one.

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Fighting can spell death. Trading post in Masambasa. 17 1-franc pieces. 2 10-franc pieces.

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1: Началото на Noise Rock-а, твърди се, е поставено от Ray Crayol, Red Crayola. Продължават сега с една по-мелодична песен Say Hello to J.B. Jones.
2: Well enough alone, but try to keep in touch. The wander far from home, I'd ask of you this much. Say hello to J.B. Jones.

by engine red decor, and wrought iron subtleties. Said girls who come to four are not to him so pleased. Say hello to Jane.

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Will you know what to say? It's better all the more. Say hello to James.

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They don't want anything, it's not a masquerade. 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

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So play the part and show your tits for maximum exposure. 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

0: 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So horns up and enjoy. So horns up and enjoy. Horns up and enjoy. Horns up and enjoy.
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1: What you mean you don't have a membership card?
2: A pouch, you must be joking.
1: Oh,
2: what a fucking cue.
3: Hey, look at the lights.
4: Wow, flashing. 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
5: Wow.
4: It must be psychedelic, man.
5: Where's Manfred?
3: Look at that.
2: Oh, jeez.
6: He's in a mess.
4: Oh, that's a groovy bit of guitar playing, man. Wow, just like Jimi Hendrix.
3: Wow.
4: Yeah, man, it's a stone roof.
3: This
4: is simulating the acid experience, man.
2: There's a fuzz outside. You gotta love fuzz,
4: man.
2: You know.
4: Wow.
7: Yeah, George. What? Bothered, eh? What's all this the blob show then, eh? What? Put in flashing lights for, eh?
2: Michael! Where's that price fellow?
8: And so, after all this, I'm sitting here, grooving on the spiritual meaning of the patterns on my wall, and I think I can safely say that I am a complete and adequate human being.